Give the satisfaction asking how you're doing now. 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Just what you wanted. 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Sometimes when I close my eyes, 6 months of torture, you sold to some forbidden paradise. I loved you truly.

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3: 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Whole life is beautiful. 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I just wanna say thank

0: 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Österreichs beste Musik.
1: 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You look away from me and I see there's something you're trying